there only to hide my guilt and shame. I forgive you, now I ask the same of you. While we were apart, I was human too.

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While we were apart, I was human too.

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1: Look at me, I'm happy. Ooh, ooh, ooh, ooh, ooh. Don't worry. Ooh, ooh, ooh, be happy. Ooh, ooh, ooh, I give you my phone number. When you worry, call me, I make you happy.